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1: That's right.
0: This is Loudwire Nights. Here's your host, Chuck Armstrong.
2: Ah, yes, it is Friday. It is good to be here. My name is Chuck. I'm hanging out with you until the clock strikes midnight and it officially becomes Saturday. If you need anything, man, the number here is 844-205-LOUD, 844-205-5683. Coming up here in 1 hour, I will get you tonight's code word for that trip to the rock and roll capital of the world to see the Foo Fighters, man. That code word coming up in about 60 minutes. And then after that, we are going to be joined by a very special guest, Charles Michael Parks Jr. of the band All Them Witches. They released a new album recently, and so we're going to dive into that with him. So, you know what? We should get going. It's Friday night, and we just so happened to get brand new music from Greta Van Fleet today. So I thought, you know what? Let's kick things off the right way. This is brand new from Greta Van Fleet. This song is called Play Your Games. Let's go, man. Loudwire Nights is on.

0: AC/DC, It's Loudwire Nights. Before that, the latest from 3 Days Grace, Don't Want to Go Home Tonight. Both of those bands playing a lot of shows here in the States this year. AC/DC kick off the Power Up Tour in America this summer. And 3 Days Grace, they've already played a lot of shows in America. And they're going to be back in the States this fall for the second leg of the Alienation Tour. 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I'm going to take a quick break. When I get back, the band opening for AC/DC. I've got the latest from the Pretty Reckless.
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It's Loudwire Nights at a System of a Down in Chop Suey. And if you want to see them live this year, I think you got one shot here in the States, man. They will be playing the Sick New World Festival in Texas in October. Now, they already played Sick New World in Vegas last month. And this will be the first year ever that they take this festival on the road. And they're going to set up shop in Fort Worth, Texas. Get all the details.

0: Loudwire Nights, that is Nine Inch Nails and their Grammy Award winning As Alive As You Need Me To Be. And that's on the Tron soundtrack that came out last year. And, you know, there's all these rumors floating around, and it seems like Trent Reznor talks about this. He's working on a new Nine Inch Nails album, not a soundtrack, a proper Nine Inch Nails album. And I got to tell you, that has been on my prayer list to the rock gods for so long. And I am hoping that it happens this year, man. We'll keep you posted, of course, on everything going on with Nine Inch Nails right here on the show. I'm going to take a quick break. When I get back, the new one from Ryan Purds.
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5: 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This guy has been doing it since he was 15. He played his first live show when he was 15. He started writing songs when he was 15. He picked up the guitar at 10. And so this has pretty much consumed his life, man. And he is releasing his debut album, Can't Cry, in August. This song is on it. I cannot wait to hear the full album. 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

It's Loud Wire Nights, and coming up in just a little bit, we're going to be joined by tonight's special guest, Charles Michael Parks Jr. of the band All Them Witches. They have a new album out, and so we're going to dive into that with him very soon. Also, here in just a couple of songs, I'm going to get you tonight's code word for that trip to the rock and roll capital of the world, Cleveland, to see the Foo Fighters and to get into the Rock and Roll Hall of Fame. That's coming up, but right now, speaking of the Foos, we have to crown the winner of this week's Fight Club as we battled it out between Foo Fighters.

Shredder's debut self-titled album and their latest record that just came out, Your Favorite Toy. The votes were coming in all week, man. The votes were coming in just a few minutes ago as we started, you know, seeing which album was going to come out on top. And I don't think there's really a loser in this Fight Club, but the album that you picked, your voice is heard. We're celebrating that debut record from the Foo Fighters. This is Big Me. It's Loudwire Nights.

It's Loud Wire Nights. That is the new one from Greta Van Fleet that just came out today. That is called Play Your Games. It is time to get you tonight's code word for that trip to Cleveland to see the Foo Fighters and to get into the Rock and Roll Hall of Fame. We're going to send you and a buddy to Cleveland, put you up in a hotel, get you a pair of tickets into the show to see the Foo Fighters, and we'll get you a pair of passes into the Rock and Roll Hall of Fame. All you got to do, open up the Loudwire app, tap that button that says Foos, and get entered to win. And if you put in tonight's code word, it will increase your chances of winning. Simple as that. Tonight's code word, fame. F-A-M-E, fame. Drop that in the app. Start praying to the rock gods, and good luck. I'm going to take a quick one, man. When I get back, tonight's special guest is joining us. His name is Charles Michael Parks Jr. from All Them Witches.

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8: Well, hanging with us tonight is the bassist and vocalist for a band that I've been a big fan of for a long time, and they're celebrating new music and a whole lot of live shows this year. Charles Michael Parks Jr. from All Them Witches. Man, thank you so much for being on the show.
9: Thank you so much for asking me on to do this.
8: Yeah, for sure, dude. It's a privilege, and, you know, straight up, it's a privilege because we're celebrating a new album, House of Mirrors. This new record is here. This marks the 7th full-length album from All Them Witches. How's it feel to have this wrapped up and ready for the world to hear?
9: It's been a long time coming. We haven't released an album since 2020 or 2019 or something.
8: Yeah.
9: So it's time. It's been time for a while. And we worked really hard on this record and wanted to make sure that it came out the best way that it could, and finally really excited for it to come out.
8: Well, and yeah, it's been a long time, but once you guys got in the studio, if I'm not mistaken, you guys banged this out pretty quickly, right?
9: We don't stick around the studio very long. We don't have time to. everybody lives in different places. We're always on tour. And like for the past little while, excluding the COVID years, you know, you'd get like, okay, we're off for a week and we can like get together for a week and write something. And you go on tour for a month and you come back and he's like, okay, we have a week to record it. Let's do that. So it's always kind of been our thing. Blackbird, I think we were there for 4 days and tracked everything. But time is money. And we just like to, the way we record is mostly live anyway. So it cuts down a lot of the process.
8: Keep it simple. I love it, man. Parks, thank you so much for being here as we just get started celebrating everything going on with All Them Witches. We'll keep chatting with Parks coming up right now. It's the new one from Dogstar. I got to tell you, we had all three guys from Dogstar on the show, Brett Domrose, Rob Mailhouse, and Keanu Reeves. They hung out with us Wednesday night. You can check out the full interview, listen to the whole thing right there at loudwire.com. Right now, it's the new one from Dogstar. This is called All In Now from their new album that just came out today. It's Loudwire Nights.

0: Years is out. And Parks, you were telling us, you know, it's how the band has always done it. You get in the studio and you record fast. You don't, you know, mess around. You don't take a whole lot of time. It's a few days in the studio and you finish your album. But with this one, you know, from what I've heard, you guys spent a lot of time ahead of that studio time to actually work on this album, right? Like you guys put a lot of time and effort into the writing and just the creative process of the new album.
1: Kind of. Like, some of the songs are, well, at least one of the songs is kind of an old song that we could never really figure out a way to make it work until this record. So this is like the fourth or fifth time recording it. And then some of the songs I wrote by myself on acoustic guitar. So like some of the more melodic ones, like Welterweight and such things. And yeah, some of them we came up with in the studio. We had to rework one song completely because it just wasn't vibing out. It's too long, too much of the same. And that one got completely redone. So a little bit of a mix. Yeah. Some we worked on for a while, just trying to make riffs stick together. So
0: what was that song that you've been working on for so long and just could never quite figure it out?
1: Starting Line, funnily enough. You could never really couldn't figure out where to put it or how to start it or how to finish it. So it's gone through four or five different full band recordings over the years. I'd say that song's probably 5 or 6 years old, baby.
0: Nice, man. Well, it's got to be a good feeling to have it finished.
1: It's like your child that you don't know exactly where they're going to place in the world, you know. Hoping that you taught them everything you can, but yeah, it's good. It turned out all right.
0: That's right, man. You should be proud. Parks from All Them Witches, thank you so much for being here, man. We'll keep chatting with you coming up. Right now, it's the Beastie Boys. It's Loudwire Nights. No!

It's Loudwire Nights at a Shinedown and Safe and Sound off of their brand new album, 8, that just came out today. Huge congrats to these guys, man. This is their 8th studio album. They've been doing this for a couple of decades, and they are just crushing it every single time. Whether it's an album, whether it's a live show, whether it's a full tour, man, they put their all into it, and I just love seeing the continued success. They have grinded their asses off, man, for these 20 plus years, and they are still doing it.

0: 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Add that to your weekend listening list if you need something this weekend, man. I think you'll be pretty happy with it, man, for sure. I'm going to take a quick break when I get back. More with tonight's special guest, Parks from the band All Them Witches.
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3: Huge thanks to Charles Michael Parks Jr. of the band All Them Witches for hanging with us tonight. I've loved this band for so long, and I know for, you know, listening, you might be like, I've never heard this band. So hopefully this conversation sparks some interest in you, man. Check out their new album, House of Mirrors. And Parks, you know, you mentioned one of the songs on the album already called The Welterweight, which is about your grandfather, who was a boxing champ. Had you been wanting to write a song for him, about him, for a long time?
4: Technically, it was my great-grandfather. He was a welterweight boxer in Alabama. And, I grew up hearing that word welterweight, like, all through my life, and I never really stuck as to what it was. Like, the weight classes were always kind of a mystery, but welterweight, that's a pretty little guy. I like the lightweight boxing. Everybody, like, freaks out over the heavyweight guys, but, you know, after a while, they're tired. But those light guys, man, they're too light to knock each other out, and they just go until they're bloodied, and I think that's what they like. It's maybe some sort of therapy, so... He was a welterweight boxer, and I'm sure he got off on the rage aspect of it. I actually did. I wrote a song for my grandfather called Charles William. So that came out on the previous album. But that one is about a dream I had about my grandpa. But the welterweight, just kind of a story picked up from family lore.
3: I love that, man. Well, you know, you guys started playing together in 2012. And that same year, you know, your first EP, first album came out. And I know there's been a moment or two where it felt like, you know, maybe... it's time that All Them Witches is done. And I think that, you know, you really felt that recently. Is it hard to believe it's been 14 years and here we are, you know, not just talking about what was, but celebrating the seventh album?
4: Yeah, I'm grateful every time we go out and people show up, every time like that an album is received, because it's real easy to just kind of vanish into obscurity or burnout or whatever. But our growth has been so slow and steady over the years. I'm really thankful for that. We have a really great fan base, who, and a lot of them show up to like all of the shows, which I'm really grateful for. But, I don't know. I'm like 37 now, and, you feel all those years. Like, I think I'm going on 20 years in the van. And, it's crazy. There's definitely times where you're like, I don't know if I'm cut out for this anymore, but it's unlike anything else. It's unlike any other job in the world, really.
3: I love it, man. Parks, thank you so much for being here. Thank you for, just bringing us into the world of All Them Witches, celebrating this new album, House of Mirrors. We'll keep chatting in the next hour. Right now, though, off of the new album, this one is called The Welterweight. It's All Them Witches on Loudwire Nights.

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2: It's Friday night. It is time to jump into tonight's loud list. I love this, man. We always pull from some of the coolest lists that the Loudwire team puts together. I mean, they just constantly put all of their heads together and come up with some pretty killer lists, man. And as most lists do on the internet, you know, it causes a lot of debate. And I love that. I love seeing it, man. As long as you keep it, you know, cordial and friendly in the comment section, man, I think it's a lot of fun to debate and to go back and forth. And there is no question that this list, tonight's loud list, has created a lot of debate. And it's going to continue to create a lot of debate. And I'm okay with that, man. I'm talking about the 31 best rock and metal songs of the 2020s from 2020 to 2025. You can see all of our picks at loudwire.com. Tonight we're going to hear three of them. But then I want to hear from you, man. 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We kick things off from 2020, from their album F8. This is Five Finger Death Punch and a little bit off. It's your loud list on Loudwire Nights.

0: It's Loudwire Nights. That is Ozzy with patient number 9. Let's say it together.
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0: Long live Ozzy, man. That is the title track to his album that came out in 2022. Before that, we heard Call Me Little Sunshine from Ghost off of Impera. And both of those songs, yeah, the Loudwire team named them some of the best rock and metal songs of the 2020s. 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But also, you know, a list like this, it's going to cause some debate. 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When I get back, we will keep chatting with tonight's special guest, Charles Michael Parks Jr. of All Them Witches. 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
7: A huge thanks to Charles Michael Parks Jr. of the band All Them Witches for hanging with us tonight. A band I've just loved, man, for a long time. And a band that is celebrating their new album, House of Mirrors. And hopefully this you know, conversation with Parks, it's, you know, sparking some interest in you to check out this band, check out the new album, but then dive into everything that they have put out over the last nearly 15 years, man. And, you know, Parks, in the last hour, you know, I had mentioned some moments in the kind of career of this band where the future seemed uncertain. And, you know, it was when drummer, founding member Robbie Stabler left the band. And, you know, I know you weren't sure what's next, but you guys knew that the band at least had to honor the live shows that were already on the calendar. But it didn't take long once you started playing those shows to kind of realize that, no, we're not done here. What was that like? Or what clicked for you that maybe even after losing such a core guy like Robbie, that the future looked okay for All Them Witches?
8: I think we get into a mindset. Sorry, let me rephrase that. I think you have to keep the mindset of, think of all your favorite bands. Think of like the members that have come and gone and like reformed and changed. And like there's no ill will or anything. Definitely want everybody to choose their own happiness and their own life and everything. And once we started playing with Christian, Ben, our guitarist, has known him for a long time. And he's a good hang. He's a great drummer, kind of match step immediately, and wanted to stay on. And it's been great ever since. We've been having a great time. So that makes the whole other side of it, the dark side, a little bit easier.
7: Yeah, for sure, man. Well, it's got to feel, you know, I'm sure there's like this dark side, not dark, but a bittersweet feeling, right, of releasing this album. I mean, what's it feel like to, you know, have this, a new album, seventh album, but with, you know, the first one with Christian on drums?
8: It was great. We had an awesome time in the studio. He's a real good hand. He's got like a good ear for music, has like, can play multiple instruments and helped out with arrangement and some things we needed work on. So he was a real utility guy. Nice to have another one of those in the band, because I'm not, everybody else is, but I'm not. I just play bass. So,
7: just play bass, man. No. Yeah. So, I mean, I get that. You're a pretty core part of the band, man. And writing songs too, right? Like you write these songs on acoustic guitar and then you have to figure out, all right, how does it fit into the band? How does it fit for me playing bass?
8: That is the hardest part, translating from acoustic to a full band, because I think the way I write, you kind of cover all of, like, you're covering the bass and you're covering the rhythm and, like, you're doing the melody as well. And it's like, what are you leaving your bandmates to do? So I have to I have to, like, spread my stuff out enough to give a place for everybody to sit.
7: Right on, man. Parks from All Them Witches, thank you for being here. We'll keep chatting. Coming up right now, it's Sleep Theory. This is Words Are Worthless. It's Loudwire Nights.

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It's Loudwire Nights. We are hanging out with Charles Michael Parks Jr. from All Them Witches. You know, I've been a fan for a long time, and you know, we talked about this before the interview started. But about 11 years ago, I saw you guys play a club in New York City, and a couple hours before that show, I filmed you and the whole band sitting in your van, each with your instruments. You performed an acoustic, totally raw version of the song Mountain, and that sort of rawness, I think, certainly comes through on the albums, but it's really cool just to hear the music stripped down to an acoustic arrangement like that. So it almost felt like going back.

0: to the start of a song, as opposed to hearing this fully, you know, live in studio version. Like, this is almost how it began.
1: Totally. Yeah, that show was crazy. I think that might have been our first time to New York ever. And I think we had like a show lined up to play for maybe an agent or a manager, a prospective manager. And the guy stayed for like one song and got back on the train and went back to wherever he was from. So we drove so long to get to New York. He's like, I had to dip. And it's like, okay, cool. But the video was probably the coolest thing that came out of that whole trip. So thanks for having us.
0: Yeah, man, right on. So this new album, House of Mirrors, you guys worked with producer Eddie Spear. First time working with him, right?
1: Oh, he was engineering on Sleeping Through the War with Dave Cobb.
0: Okay. So what sort of made you guys then tap him to step into the producer role for this?
1: He had asked, you know, I think we had been, we've kept up with him over the years, and he had started making records on his own. Making some crazy records that are way out there in the media these days. And I'm really happy for him. He's a great producer. He's great to work with, really funny and upbeat. So easy hang. We like to, once you find people along the way that fit the vibe and can hang well, like, you really want to keep them around because it's kind of few and far between. There's so many camps and teams that sometimes the people don't mix well. So Eddie's great. I would work with Eddie again in a heartbeat.
0: Well, I have to imagine, yeah, finding people like that is so important to, you know, any sort of longevity for a band. But also not just easy people, right? Like, one of the reasons I love All Them Witches is, you know, your music doesn't fit into any box. And for me, as a music fan whose tastes vary just as much as the next guy, I really dig that. And, you know, that comes through on House of Mirrors, track after track, you know, different sounds, different arrangements, different genres, whatever you want to say. So you can't just, you don't just find easy people to work with, but you got to find people who kind of vibe with that too, right?
1: Yeah, you got to find people that are on your bus. Like, you can't have yes men. That's the worst thing to see out in the rock and roll world, is like some guy with five people around him, like, oh my gosh, and like, kid, you know, and whatever. It's like, it's really hard to watch that. It feels very like you're not raising that kid right. You know, like, you need to let him like scrape his knees. So no, we have people that have great opinions and are not afraid to speak that. We try to create a community where you can speak your mind for the betterment of the show and our tour and the longevity of our band. So you need pushback a little bit. You need to be able to work it out.
0: Yeah, for sure, man. And I imagine if there's ever been someone in your orbit who's like, maybe you should, you know, maybe we chase this like more mainstream sound, not that they would put it that way, but if you get that feeling, you kind of say like, oh, you know, time to move on.
1: Fired. Goodbye.
0: Simple as that, man.
1: All right. Bye.
0: Hey, man, sometimes you got to do what you got to do. Charles Michael Parks Jr. of All Them Witches, thank you for being here. We're going to wrap things up with you before the end of this hour. Right now, it's Aerosmith. Loudwire Nights.

0: It's Loudwire Nights. That is Foo Fighters and Under You. 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Not only will we send you to Cleveland, put you up in a hotel, get you a pair of tickets to see the Foo Fighters, we'll also get you a pair of passes into the Rock and Roll Hall of Fame. Open up the Loudwire app right now. Tap that button that says Foos. Get entered to win. And I already gave this out. I'm going to give it out again. If you put in tonight's code word, it'll increase your chances of winning. And you want to win this trip, man. Tonight's code word is FAME. F-A-M-E. FAME. Drop that in the app. Good luck, man. While you do that, I'm going to take a quick break. When I get back, we wrap things up with tonight's special guest, Harks from All Them Witches.
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3: One more time, let me just say a huge thank you to Charles Michael Parks Jr. from the band All Them Witches for hanging with us tonight, for bringing us into the world of All Them Witches, for introducing a lot of you listening to this band and, celebrating their new album, House of Mirrors. But, you know, Parks, as you think about the longevity of this band, you know, starting, 2012, here we are, seven albums in, like, what runs through your head when you think about the future, hopes and dreams, all of that for All Them Witches?
4: It was pretty good. I mean, I really, if it ended tomorrow, I've had a really good run. So anything past this, as we say in Louisiana, it's just lagniappe. It's like a little bit extra that you get. So I'll ride it. I'll ride it as long as people are willing to come and have a good time. Everybody's welcome. As long as they're good to themselves and others, you're welcome at our shows. So, I'm good. I'm stoked. I could go be a janitor tomorrow and be happy about my touring and my music days. So,
3: I love hearing that, man. And yeah, you've got some fun shows coming up this year. You've got 21 shows in 21 days set in October. What made you guys decide, you know what, we're going to kick our asses and we're going to do 21 shows in 21 days?
4: It's a funny back and forth between band and crew on that, because crew's like, oh my God, like, why did you do this to us? And the band's like, yes, no days off. Because usually on a day off, you end up in like a Walmart parking lot for like 28 hours or something, and you're taking Ubers to do whatever. I don't know. There's only so much like mini golf you can go play on a day off, or movies you can go see. So, it's for a band, like, being able to like keep rolling, getting your ass kicked, it just makes you better. As long as I can make it through the first three shows and not blow out my voice, like, I'm golden. We can go. But it is going to be a hard one. It'll be hard.
3: I love it, man. I love it. Well, listen, I got to ask, because, I'm a fan, but I also recognize there's some people listening right now who, hopefully intrigued by this conversation and maybe some of the music we play, but, maybe they haven't spent time with All Them Witches yet. Should they, and as a, kind of a silly, hard question, but should they start with House of Mirrors, or should they go back to the beginning and work their way up?
4: Should go into the Reddit forum and ask those people, because they have a better aspect of where you should start. They have full playlists of their favorite songs and orders. Some of them have cracked the code on like how the songs fit in, like cross album things, like different storylines. I would say talk to the Facebook or the Reddit group, and they'll set you straight on where to go.
3: Awesome. Yeah. Yeah. People on Reddit and Facebook, they will definitely let you know their opinions.
4: For sure. All right,
3: Parks, man, thank you so much for hanging tonight. Congrats on the release of House of Mirrors. Congrats on this tour, 21 shows in 21 days. Everything coming up. Listeners, get everything you need at allthemwitches.org. Pick up the album, grab tickets, and Parks, man, I hope to catch you on the road. And if you ever want to do this again, just say the word. It's an open door.
4: I appreciate it, Chuck. Thank you so much. And yeah, we'll be out there kicking our own asses. So come hang out with us, please. And thank you.
3: All right, let's keep it going. Here's the latest from Tim Montana. This is Break Me Down. It's Loudwire Nights.

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1: Coming up in 1 hour, we will kick off the pit. We do it every Friday night. It is incredible. There's no other way to put it, man. It's 60 minutes of heavy metal and hard rock. And I bring it up because it is the best way to wrap up the week. So I want you to get ready. You got to buckle up. It's a lot of heavy music, man. So, you know, I just want to prepare you. But also, we're getting ready to kick off Mission Metallica right now. And Metallica, they find their way into the pit often. And I figured, you know what, to get you in the mood for 60 minutes of heavy metal, let's kick off Mission Metallica with one of their heaviest, one of their darkest songs, man, and one of my favorites. This is Damage, Inc. It's Mission Metallica on Loudwire Nights. Let's go.

It's Loudwire Nights. That is Inner Sandman. Before that, Battery, wrapping up Mission Metallica tonight. My name is Chuck, hanging with you until the clock strikes midnight, man. If there is anything you need, you can send me a text in the Loudwire app. You can also give me a call, 844-205-LOUD, 844-205-5683. Coming up after this break, man, I've got the latest from Breaking Ben.

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Disturbed and Stupefy. It's Loudwire Nights. My name is Chuck Mann, and coming up before the end of this hour, we're going to hear the title track to the latest album from Social Distortion, their first album in 15 years. And we'll also hear a clip from our recent conversation with frontman Mike Ness. That's coming up, man. Right now, it's GNR. It's Loudwire Nights.

0: Green Day, it's Loudwire Nights. My name is Chuck, and if you don't have the Loudwire app on your phone, you are missing out, because if you open up the app right now, you can get entered to win a trip to see Foo Fighters in Cleveland. 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Yeah, there's a little message icon in the top right of the app. You just hit that, man. You can send me a text. Anything you need, I am here for it. 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

0: We are talking about brand new music from Social Distortion. They released their new album, Born to Kill, just a few weeks ago. We got to have frontman Mike Ness on the show to help us get ready for the release of that album. You can hear that full interview on the Loudwire app. But right now, I want to take you back to the earliest days of Social D and just what was going through Mike Ness's head at that time.
1: Well, I mean, I wanted to be in a rock and roll band since I was 5 years old. So when it was starting to finally come together, you know, you weren't thinking about making any money. You just were just grateful to just be up there in front of people, even if it was just 10 people at a Kager party, you know. And but, you know, it was like, it was like a dream coming true. It's just like, wow, this is actually happening. This is like, okay, what do I got to do to take it to the next level? You know, not every musician can write songs. I was very fortunate to have that ability to write songs early on. And I had a focus and a passion and a determination, but at the same time, we didn't really think we were going to live this long. That lifestyle was so just, you know, we were lucky to have made it out of it, put it that way.
0: 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It is the title track to the new Social D album. 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

0: 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The heaviest hour of music all week. Buckle up, because it's going to get loud.
1: Here we go, man. It's Friday night. It's the end of Friday, which means Saturday is just an hour away. And we do this every Friday night when we get to this time. 60 minutes of nothing but heavy metal and hard rock. We call it the pit, and it is truly the best way to put the week behind us. Whatever happened in your life, whatever happened at work, whatever happened with friends, whatever happened with family, whatever happened in the world, we can pause and we can put it to the side and we can celebrate the beauty of heavy music, man. And that's what we are doing as we get ready

for Saturday to get here. In the pit tonight, we will hear from Bruce Dickinson. We will hear from the Kings of Thrash. We will hear from Prong. We will hear from Soulfly. And right now, we are going to hear from Trivium. Kicking off the pit, this one is In Waves. It's Loudwire Nights.

0: It's Loud Horror Nights. That is Black Label Society with Ozzy doing Stillborn. Let's say it together, man.
1: Long live Ozzy.
0: That's right. That's right. Before that, we went old school in the pit with Exodus, the title track from their debut album, a thrash metal masterpiece, Bonded by Blood. My name is Chuck. I'm going to take a quick break. When I get back, we have got a brand new song of an old song. Yes, a brand new version of an old song from Bruce Dickinson of Iron Maiden. That's next.
1: You like to waste time at work.
2: If I wasn't so lazy, I'd punch you in the stomach.
1: Oh, yeah. That wasn't a question. That was a statement. Yeah. So open up the chat button on our app and send us a message. 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
4: We are in the pit, and one of the best parts of the pit, we get to play new music, man. 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Let's do it, man. Throw those horns up in the air and let's celebrate Bruce Dickinson. It's the pit on Loudwire Nights. For too long.

It's Loudwire Nights. That is Soulfly and Back to the Primitive. Before that, one of my favorite songs from one of my favorite bands, Just Got Wicked from Cold. We are in the middle of the pit, man. Right now, I got to give a shout out to Wes from KFMX in Lubbock, Texas. He runs that station. He does the mornings on that station. He is a legend, and he loves this song. And so whenever this pops up in the pit, I always think of Wes, man. I always think of FMX. I always think of the Loudwire Nights family, man. This is prom.

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0: 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We have gotten dared to play that song before, and we get dared to play that song a bunch of times. And so whenever it pops up, I'm like, yeah, we'll play it again. We'll play it again. That is Slipknot and People Equal, I can't exactly say it, S. The S word, that naughty word that I can't say on the radio. Yeah, that song, People Equal S. Thank you for the dare. I got to give a shout out to Barb, who sent me a text in the Loudwire app and dared me to play that one from Slipknot. If you want to dare us to play a song in the pit, you can do what Barb did. 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But I don't think there has been a dare that we haven't been brave enough to play. But I always put that out there, man. I want to see how crazy we can get. We can play Slipknot. We can play Cannibal Corpse. We can play Goat Horror. We can play Behemoth. Whatever you want to hear, dare us to play it. And we'll see if we're brave enough to step up to the plate, man. I'm going to take a quick break. When I get back, I've got new music from the Kings of Thrash. That's next.
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5: 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And that's what we're doing right now with The Pit. 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Crank it up, man. Throw those horns up in the air. Be safe. I'll see you next week. 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

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A chiropractor whose bad jokes got him into a little bit of trouble. 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

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A chiropractor whose bad jokes got him into a little bit of trouble. 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

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Ooh, squirrel. 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
1: 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A chiropractor whose bad jokes got him into a little bit of trouble. 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

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Coming up next time on The Rock Show, we got a guy who wanted to steal Pokemon cards so bad he used a chainsaw. A chiropractor whose bad jokes got him into a little bit of trouble. And what's

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1: 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A chiropractor whose bad jokes got him into a little bit of trouble. 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

The civil authorities have issued a child abduction emergency for all of Texas beginning at 7:13 a.m. and ending at 10:13 a.m. Local Amber Alert. Missing possibly abducted child from Dickinson, Texas. Suspect vehicle is a brown 2012 Ford Explorer with Texas license plate SVM 5598. Missing child. Kiara HSEIH, 6-year-old white female

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0: It's your friend in the radio business, Wes Nessman. If you ever have the opportunity to watch the Rob Zombie movie 31, you will never hear Aerosmith's Dream On the same way again. Kind of like how the Devil's Rejects did with Freebird. I hope you're having a great Saturday. I want to remind you that Father's Day is coming up on the 21st of next month. You know, hopefully your dad's around, and if he is and you want to do something, I want to give you some time to plan. Coming up, I'll tell you what we're not celebrating today.
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Well, some goofball named today National Hug Your Cat Day. I wouldn't recommend hugging any cats. None of them like it. We are not celebrating that today.

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is the latest from Evanescence. Who will you follow? You know, I'm just thinking about the enormity of this trip to see the Foo Fighters in Cleveland. You get a side trip to the Rock Hall of Fame. I mean, this is something that will stick with you your whole life. You can get the codes and your chance to win Monday morning, beginning a little after 10 o'clock.

0: 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A chiropractor whose bad jokes got him into a little bit of trouble. 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

0: It's your friend in the radio business, Wes Nessman. 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

It's your friend in the radio business, Wes Nessman. Coming up, I will save Hooters restaurants. You can pass along word to management if you know somebody. Now, how do you not focus on the fact that Keanu Reeves is your bass player? Tell you what you do, you write a great song, and that's exactly what Dogstar did. This is All In Now.

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0: Well, there's still some Hooters restaurants out there, and they're hoping to revamp their image and be a little more family-friendly. They're going to lean into a beach theme. That's interesting, but I'll tell you what they need to do. They need to install drive-thrus. Hooters actually has some pretty darn good food. I really like it. Always have. And a pretty extensive menu as well. We could just pop on by and grab some Hooters with, of course, an attractive person serving us at the window. I feel like they might bounce back a little bit.
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Well, kind of a stunner this week. A Perfect Circle released a new song. And the reason it's a stunner is because Maynard still has his Pussifer thing going. And it's like early in that album cycle. So it's weird that he's starting another one with a new band. We will have that for you a little later on. Right now, let's go back to the source with Maynard. It's Tool.

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0: This past week, Billy Corgan of Smashing Pumpkins buried his alter ego, Zero. I never knew that was an entire alter ego. And I've been playing Smashing Pumpkins since the first album. I had no idea.
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Future friend in the radio business, Wes Nessman. On the way, we're going to get rowdy. Pantera and Metallica coming up. We're going to talk about some foods or treats that should be one and done. This is the latest from Tim Montana.

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0: HR friend in the radio business, Wes Nessman, with a little dietary advice for you. There was once upon a time I was trying to get rid of some sugars, but I love sweet things, so I tried those Russell Stover sugar-free chocolates. Oh, they were delicious. But if you eat too many of them, you'll be running to the bathroom all day. Now there's something even worse. If you've been to a Trader Joe's, they have their own brand of gummy worms. And not only do they have those same sugar glycols that other sugar-free things like those chocolates have, they also have high fiber content. So if you're going to be eating those sugar-free gummy worms, you might want to stop at one or two or make plans to be in the bathroom all day.
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Once upon a time, I was broadcasting outside of a concert, kind of a pre-concert situation, and it was very, very cold before you knew it. A guy came out of the concert venue, grabbed me, and said, "You need to come inside." I said, "What for?" He goes, "Just come inside." And when I got inside, Dimebag Darrell said, "Boy, what are you doing out in that cold?" And that's when we became friends.

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absolutely love that shimmery guitar they've got going on there. That is 3 Days Grace, the latest called Don't Want to Go Home Tonight. We have a chance for you to see the Foo Fighters in Cleveland. 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

it's your friend in the radio business, Wes Nessman. I'm going to help you with a little health advice coming up. Plus, it's a very spicy hour for The Rock with Korn, Papa Roach, and the new Five Finger Death Punch.

GNR, November Rain. Prior to that, yes, new music from Five Finger Death Punch. That's welcome. It's called Eye of the Storm. On the way, Korn and Godsmack. It's Wes and have you ever thought about what you're doing to yourself by looking down at your phone? Experts now say that looking

0: down at your phone for any amount of time is like having a 60-pound weight on your neck. Now, I don't know how they come up with that because my head doesn't weigh 60 pounds and I got a big head. Trust me, I'm on the last couple notches on my snapback hat. But they say the equivalent of a 60-pound weight. So maybe lift that phone up a little bit or not be on it so much.
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heading over to the concert VIP style. Pretty exciting stuff, as a matter of fact. He hadn't been to a festival in something like 20 years. He's ready to knock it out. We have your chance Monday at the Foo Fighters in Cleveland.

0: 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Coming up next time on The Rock Show, we got a guy who wanted to steal Pokemon cards so bad he used a chainsaw. A chiropractor whose bad jokes got him into a little bit of trouble. 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

0: Your chance to see the Foo Fighters in the Rock Hall of Fame resume Monday shortly after 10 o'clock. 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

So what are you getting into when you ask somebody on a date? I'll tell you about that coming up. Plus, I have got you hooked up on the way. Priest, Ozzy, Chul, and right now, the warning

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0: It's your friend in the radio business, Wes Nessman. You should know that if you're planning on taking somebody on a date, the average cost runs about $189. Now, that includes getting yourself fixed up, making sure you're looking good, gas money, dinner, and all the extras. And you're going, $189, it's just not worth it. Well, it's all in how it's presented. What if I told you that you were going to find somebody you were going to spend the rest of your life with, who you're going to love every day for the rest of your life, for the low, low price of $189? I think in that case, you'd be willing to pay it.
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That is the latest from Sleep Theory. Words are worthless. Coming up, I'm going to tell you about one of the dumbest things that's giving me a little joy right now.

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Coming up next time on The Rock Show, we got a guy who wanted to steal Pokemon cards so bad he used a chainsaw. A chiropractor whose bad jokes got him into a little bit of trouble. And what's your pet's most suspicious behavior? 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

0: all the toothpicks holding it up and seeing if it would sprout. And now it's just going crazy. And I grew it from scratch. And I'm awful proud of it. And it's making me very happy. And I think it's just a great reminder. Take your joy whenever you can get it.
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Faith No More, beginning our time together. I get to see Mike Patton in the form of Tomahawk with Melvins this year. And if we get married, I might not come back. Anyway, it's Renee Raven or Renee Patton. We'll see. I hope you're having a wonderful Saturday. Coming up, we'll hear from Aerosmith. We'll talk our awesome getaway flyaway, but first, Architects.

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0: Continuing this upcoming week, Monday through Friday, you've got chances to win a trip to see Foo Fighters in Cleveland. 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

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Coming up, we'll hear from A Perfect Circle, and we have the solution if you've ever thought, man, I love peanut butter, but I wish it had candy in it. But first, it's the Red Hot Chili Peppers.

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0: Have you ever thought to yourself, I love peanut butter. I wish it had candy in it. That's some big back thoughts. Nothing wrong with that. Coming soon to stores, there will be a peanut butter spread with your choice of either little M&Ms, Snickers, or Twix already mixed into the peanut butter. I mean, don't even bother with the bread at that point. You are eating that directly out of the jar, and that's okay. We all deserve a little treat.
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Green Day with Brain Stew and Jaded, perfectly paired to one another on your Saturday afternoon. Hello, hi, I'm Renee Raven. So very happy to be here. Coming up, we'll hear from the band that Joe Rogan recently said was the perfect band. But first, it's Atreyu, also perfect.

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0: That was Van Halen. And I don't agree with Joe Rogan on everything, except if I was wildly wealthy, I would have a sensory deprivation tank in my home. I do agree with that. And I do agree that Van Halen is the perfect rock band. He recently said that, perfect example of what a rock band can and should be, especially from a certain epoch of time, right? But you could also, I think, just as easily say that about something like Metallica or Linkin Park, who are both coming up after the break.
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recently got a book of collected Irish folk tales. They are scary, turns out. Very, very spooky. So maybe to lighten things up, here is a traditional Irish song. First performed by a rock band by Thin Lizzy, who are Irish, but also covered by Metallica right here.

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1: Who will you follow? Coming up, we'll hear from the Glorious Sons. We'll talk a dog shooting a guy. First, Lenny Kravitz. It happens more often than you would think.

0: 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Coming up next time on The Rock Show, we got a guy who wanted to steal Pokemon cards so bad he used a chainsaw. 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

0: accident happens. 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
1: It's not about old or new.

passerby was recently shot by a dog at a gas station in Nebraska. The dog said, "Welcome to the wet t-shirt contest. You're the winner." 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

0: Nirvana. I recently met a young person who's into country music, and I was like, oh, do you know Pearl Jam? No.
1: What?
0: Do you know Metallica?
1: No.
0: What? 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Do you know Nirvana?
1: Oh, yeah.
0: She knew Nirvana. So all the kids, all of them know Nirvana.
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0: still one of the best Vines of all time. 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

on our Saturday evening together. I'm Renee Raven. So very happy to be here with you. Coming up, we'll hear from Guns N' Roses, and we'll talk why I have to buy a KFC meal soon. Or maybe a few. But first, The Pretty Reckless.

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0: Guns N' Roses, Live and Let Die. One of my more favorite covers that they do. I also really love Sympathy for the Devil. So I'm going to have to buy some KFC meals or several until I get the action figure I want. Yes, I am a child. KFC partnering with Supergirl. They'll be releasing meals soon that come with a figure, and I want Lobo. Duh. I think everybody's going to want Lobo. Played by Jason Momoa in the film. I am so excited for that. Coming up after the break, we'll hear from Drowning Pool, and we'll talk the getaway flyaway we have going next week.
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0: Incubus. Nice to know you. Coming up, we'll hear from my favorite song to do at karaoke. But first, it's Led Zeppelin, Immigrant Song.
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0: 9-inch nails closer, which the radio edit cuts off his talking at the end, and so does karaoke. 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It's something about I taste the honey inside your hive. 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Anyway, my favorite song to do at karaoke. People, especially drunk people, love it. And now for Volbeat.
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0: 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A chiropractor whose bad jokes got him into a little bit of trouble. 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